0: swing, swing, swing, swing, swing.
1: Well, Ezekiel was out in the middle of the field. He said he saw an angel with a chariot wheel. He wasn't so particular about the chariot wheel.

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0: 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Oh, yes.
1: If I be
0: sing, y'all.
1: Right.

The name above all names is Jesus. King of kings and Lord of lords. His name is Jesus. J-E-S-U-S. J-E-S-U-S. King of kings.

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And there's a song that just says, a sister wrote

0: boys are here for Jesus. Come on, worship him. Come on and worship him. Come on and honor him. Come on and worship him. You know how much he means to you. Come on and worship. Listen, let me take the time.
1: Let me take the time.
0: To express.
1: To express.
0: I love you.
1: I love you.
0: Let me take the time.